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Something to celebrate. It truly is. It really is. Amazing Grace. Phil Wickham and Crowder. My name is Rob. 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We're going to pray together in a few minutes, and I would love to pray over anything that you may be experiencing right now, whatever is on your heart. 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

shout to the Lord. Darlene Check and CeCe Winans together from the House of Worship album. My name is Rob. You're listening to Joy Worship. I have been thoroughly enjoying reading the book of Psalms for my Bible in 1 year. All that we experience is right there in these words. And tonight I want to pray Psalm 3. If you're going through anxiety, some hard times right now, this is a great reminder that God is there. David had that confidence, that faith. And this is the same faith that you and I should have when we face these times of trouble. Psalm 3. Oh Lord, I have so many enemies. So many are against me. So many are saying God will never rescue him. But you, O Lord, are a shield around me. You are my glory, the one who holds high my head high. I cried out to the Lord, and he answered me from his holy mountain. I lay down and slept, yet I woke up in safety. For the Lord was watching over me. I am not afraid of 10,000 enemies who surround me on every side. David's got that confidence as he's ready to face battle, knowing that God is with him. He is with you. He is with me when we face those trials. So, Father, we lift up all that may be causing us anxiety. We leave them at your feet, Father, knowing that you are there in each need, in each circumstance. Father, for a friend who is recovering from surgery after finding out that she is at a high risk for cancer, Father, we pray for quick healing. We also pray that there is no sign of cancer anywhere, Father. We rejoice in that. Father, we pray for my brother who has just recently gone through neck surgery after taking a fall and tearing some ligaments. Father, we pray for healing in his life, and we pray that you direct him and guide him, for he is lost right now. Father, all of the prayer requests that we have been seeing for someone that is looking for prayer for their grandson, that they excel in boot camp this week, someone who is still dealing with injuries from a car accident years ago. We pray for salvation for this person's friends, family, and even their enemies. I love that. That we have to have that heart, Father, to pray for those who we may disagree with, who may be coming at us. Father, thank you for that reminder. We thank you for your presence in every circumstance. We thank you for your goodness. We thank you for the grace that you lavish us with when we make those mistakes. We fall, we falter. Father, thank you for all that you do through Christ, our Savior. It's in his name that we pray. Amen.

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0: 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If it doesn't lead your kids back right away, maybe God will deliver your grandkids.
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Joy Worship, you know, we have a prayer line that you can call if you need to talk to someone right now because you're going through a circumstance and you just need to know that God is with you and you just want someone to pray over you, whether it be by phone or by text. 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

turned it to praise. Seth Schleter on Joy Worship. So much from Life Church Worship coming up. Also, One and Only from Taya and Cody Carn. So Be It from Elevation on the way. This is Zariah Zachary and Bethel, Surrounded by Holy on Joy Worship.

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Anybody got a testimony of the Lord's goodness in your life? Remind yourself, I need you to sing this right here.

We all have so much to be thankful for. Maybe hard when we're going through that difficult time, or maybe it was a bad day. Take a moment right now. Stop. Maybe it was a bird that you heard singing this morning that just brought a smile to your face, a beautiful sunrise or sunset that you got to see. Maybe it was just a good cup of coffee. Sometimes I rejoice in that, especially when I'm running on fumes. Just that smell of the coffee, I'm like, God, you are good for creating these wonderful beings. These are the little things. Be thankful for them tonight. Take that time to remember his goodness. 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
0: Joe's parents divorced when he was 17. His dad was cold, uncaring, critical, and left Joe feeling like he could never measure up. Now 41, Joe's wife planned a surprise birthday party, but accidentally forgot to include his dad. His father felt snubbed and left Joe an angry phone message. In Every Man a Warrior, Joe had learned how God heals our wounds from others. He began to pray for his dad and asked the Lord how to respond. Then Joe called his dad, asked for forgiveness, expressing a simple mistake with no intent to exclude him. This apology softened Joe's dad and began rebuilding the relationship between father and son.
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Joy worship. 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I pray that you get rest and ask God to prepare you for a new day tomorrow, what he has in store for you and how he can use you to make an impact in others' lives.

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0: Do you know the number one mistake that churches make with singles? I'm Lena Ibujamra, and this is Today's Single Christian. The biggest mistake the church has made with singles is this. They stereotype us. They assume they know us. They think stuff like, singles want to get married. They want to be left alone. They're awkward. They got baggage. They don't want to hang around a bunch of kids. They're socially awkward. They scatter on the holidays. They're not available to serve. They're not available for anything. And while some of these statements might be true about some singles sometimes, most are not. And while some of these statements might be at other times true, there's usually a really good reason for them. What if, instead of holding on to odd single stereotypes, the church intentionally loved their singles instead? What if they called on singles to serve? What if the church simply tried to get to know their singles? Yeah, that would be a great place to start. So what other stereotypes about singles do you harbor? Perhaps it's time to let them go. For more, visit todaysinglechristian.com.
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0: This is Carter Conlon. In the Gospel of Luke, we read about Zacharias and Elizabeth, a couple righteous before God, yet they carried with them years of an unanswered prayer. They were faithful, blameless, and still heaven seemed to be silent. But silence does not mean that God has forgotten your prayer. He comes at the right time, not on our time. When the angel appeared to Zacharias and said, "Your prayer is heard," it was a reminder that no prayer offered in faith is ever lost. Some prayers are waiting for the season when their answer will glorify God the most. What feels delayed is often being prepared for a much greater purpose. When it seems like time has passed you by, remember, you may have lost heart, but God hasn't forgotten. He heard your prayer. And the same God who opened Elizabeth's womb can open the door that you've long stopped knocking on. Talk to God, because it's now time to pray.
1: 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Joy Worship.

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1: Anxiety, bitterness, depression, fear, the unseen pain of rejection can shatter your spirit, sabotage your soul, and do untold damage to your relationships. No one can avoid being rejected or treated unjustly at times. But when you remember that your identity is not in others, but in the Lord, because you have a relationship with Him, then you will experience victory. It's in Jesus Christ that you have the strength and courage to be an overcomer. Just as Paul said in 2 Corinthians 4, we are hard-pressed on every side, but not crushed, perplexed, but not in despair, persecuted, but not abandoned, struck down, but not destroyed.
0: This Hope Minute was brought to you by Hope for the Heart. 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

0: Hi, I'm Barry McGuire. I'm a layman here to remind you that faith sharing is a barometer for your spiritual health. You know, it's so easy to live just beyond His perfect will for our lives, having a form of godliness but denying the power thereof, wondering where God is in the midst of all the problems we've brought on ourselves. In spite of all the things that can change our lives forever at any moment without our consent, most of us want to believe we're in control of our lives, and we don't want to give up the facade of that control to anyone, not even God. The polar opposite of this is allowing God to turn everything that's happening to you right now into good, which is His purpose to those who love Him and live their lives for His purpose and not their own, enjoying a life that is exceedingly abundantly above anything you could ever ask for or imagine. Your job is to ignite revival outside the walls of your church by moving everyone every day closer to Jesus. If you need help sharing your faith, go to igniteamerica.com.
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1: Pastors have one of the most difficult jobs on the planet. According to the Barna Group, over 4,000 American churches closed in 2020, and more than 20,000 pastors left the ministry during that time, and 50% said they would quit the ministry if they could find another job. I think many congregants are simply bored with church. That's one of the unfortunate results of widespread abuse of technology. When someone is addicted to a drug, including digital drugs, the emotions are most often numbed. In other words, they are bored with lesser stimulating activities such as prayer, worship, and Bible reading. This induced boredom is a medical condition called anhedonia. Writing about the Ephesian church, the Apostle Paul stated, "Having lost all sensitivity, they have given themselves over to sensuality so as to indulge in every kind of impurity." Does that sound like today's culture, including many in the church? The good news is that when a person goes through a digital detox, the emotions can be restored so that they can again enjoy analog or non-digital activities. For more help, I invite you to check out my book, Digital Rehab, at bradhuddleston.com.

0: you'll find a wide variety of additional helpful resources at bradhuddleston.com.
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0: This is Max Licata. People came to Jesus. My, how they came to him. They touched him as he walked down the street. They followed him around the sea. They invited him into their homes and placed their children at his feet. Why? Because he refused to be a statue in a cathedral or a priest in an elevated pulpit. He chose instead to be Jesus. There's not a hint of one person who was afraid to draw near him. There were those who mocked him, those who were envious of him. There were those who misunderstood him. There was not one person who was reluctant to approach him for fear of being rejected. Remember that. Remember that the next time you find yourself amazed at your own failures, or the next time acidic accusations burn holes in your soul. Remember, it's man who creates the distance. It's Jesus who builds the bridge. This is Max Licata.
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0: traffic tickets, and forgiveness. This is Moving Moments. I'm Cindy Tang. The sign said, do not enter. But as I tried to turn around, the construction guy waved me through. Then came the blue lights. Well, I was given a ticket, and I told the officer what happened, but he said, tell the judge. And after hearing the story, the judge forgave the ticket. I was thankful. I'm also thankful that the Lord Jesus Christ forgives our sins. In Romans 6:23, we're told the wages of our sin is death, but the free gift of God is eternal life in Christ Jesus, our Lord. Perhaps that's what you need today, forgiveness and eternal life. If so, go to movingmoments.org, click on Find Peace. There you can learn how Jesus forgives your sins and offers you the gift of eternal life. This is Moving Moments. Now it's your time to make a move.
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0: Jesus Christ made the infinite investment when he went to Calvary's cross to bear the burden and shame of all our sin. 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

Oh, come on, my soul. Don't you get shy on me. Gratitude with Brandon Lake on Joy Worship. Good morning. You got a lion inside of those lungs. How are you today? Rise and shine. Going to be a beautiful Wednesday. Grateful that we can be together.

0: Hey, I'm Season, and I'm a joy bringer. Words are really important, and while the big words can seem fancy and powerful, it's the little ones that make all the difference. For instance, I'm not the joy bringer, I'm a joy bringer. It's a very important distinction. Jesus is the joy bringer. It's Jesus who brings us real and permanent joy. It's Jesus who breaks the chains of bondage and fills us with the joy of freedom and love. The mistake of replacing the word a with the places the power of joy on me, not Jesus. When people look at me to be the joy bringer, they will miss the good stuff. I am a joy bringer. The greatest joy of my life is to bring the truth of the good news of Jesus to the world, but I'm not the source of joy, nor am I the only joy bringer. You can be a joy bringer. In fact, we're all called to bring the joy of the gospel everywhere we go. I'm Season, and I'm proud to be a joy bringer.
1: Our interceder, our one redeemer. He is everything that you need. Joy Worship.

Joy Worship, as we sing along. It's Taya singing that one. All my longings lie open before you, Lord. My sighing is not hidden from you. Wow, that's powerful in Psalm 38. What a cheerful thought. Our groanings are not hidden from the eyes of the Lord to whom we pray. Ian Bound says, the incentive for fervency of prayer of the Spirit before God is exactly the same as it is for consistent prayer. While fervency is not prayer, it flows from an earnest soul and is precious in the sight of God, according to Psalm 38. I love that.

Sons of Sunday. It's a great combination of worshipers. I love that. I love watching their videos, and so good. I saw Brandon Lake and Zach Williams writing a song together, and they were having a ball. Just kind of fun to follow some of our favorite artists and see how some of those songs come about. And I love that we get to worship together as we start our day together on Joy Worship. I'm Michelle. When Wind Meets Fire, here's Elevation.

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today is I'm contending for healing. And so, yeah, there's power in the blood. There really is. I encourage you to do that. And this song absolutely wrecks me because it just takes me back to a time when Natalie Grant and Charlotte Gamble were in concert. And I was able to get like 20 tickets. And I invited a home, a recovery home of women who'd been trafficked. And Natalie Grant started singing this song. And I'm telling you, it was so beautiful. You're clean. Listen to the words. No matter what your past looks like, listen to the words of this one.

0: turn it around.
1: Oh God, would you turn it around? How I know he can. John Reddick, joy, worship. It's a good day. This is the day the Lord's made. Today we choose to rejoice, to be glad. Christ.

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1: The Lamb of God, the great I Am. He is everything that you need. Joy Worship.

Jesus, you make the darkness tremble. Come on, I love that. Power in his name. Call in his name today. Jesus, we need you. I need you. You are my healer. You are my hope. You're the ever-present help. Listen to this. Don't be afraid or dismayed. I am your God. I will strengthen you and help you. I will uphold you with my righteous right hand. Isaiah 41:10.

I love that. The Slower I Go is the name of the band. There's something about that being still. I've talked a lot about that lately because I'm in that season. Lord, just saying, be still. You'll watch the deliverance of the Lord and the healing of the Lord, and he will be exalted. So good. Joy Worship. Let's cry out with this one, too. It's really more than a song. It's a prayer. Lord, I need you. It's Matt Maher.

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Well, I love it. Patrick Mayberry, Joy Worship. Don't be anxious about anything, but in every situation, by prayer and petition with thanksgiving, present your request to God. Philippians 4:6. This scripture verse describes the divine cure for all fear, anxiety, and worry. All these things are closely related to doubt and unbelief. 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Let's do it.

no one like you, God. I love it. Bethel singing that one with Jen Johnson. 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

0: Sam writes, "Gary, it seems like I can make my wife angry by doing the smallest things. Why is this?"
1: What I would say is try to learn from each of the experiences. Whenever she responds in a defensive manner, an angry manner, the next day you say, "I wonder what we could learn from what happened last night. I noticed when I said da-da-da-da-da or I did this that you responded in a very negative way. So I think if you try to learn from each of those experiences, you'll find out why she has those particular areas as hot spots, and you can find out then what is a better way for me to say that or what might I have done differently that would have made that easier for you. If we learn from those experiences, then we're less likely to fall into those as a pattern of life."
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3: The High Priest, The Morning Song. He is everything that you need. Joy Worship.

Beautiful. Tiffany Hudson on Joy Worship. When you're following Him, you can face anything. I love the title of that devotional from Bob Gass. He goes on ahead of them. His sheep follow Him because they know His voice, John 10 tells us. When you face something bigger and stronger than you, remember, it's not bigger than your God. He shuts the mouths of the lions for Daniel. He quenched the fire for the three Hebrew children. He opened the prison door for Peter, who was about to be executed the next day. Why? Because Peter's assignment wasn't yet completed and nothing could happen to him until it was. Don't be afraid today. David said, commit your way to the Lord. Trust also in Him and He shall bring it to pass in Psalm 37. You can either commit it or sweat it. You can look at the mountain or look at the mountain mover. If you've tried running away or manipulating the situation or giving in to doubt or despair, stop, give it to Him. Peter said, casting all your cares on Him, for He cares for you in 1 Peter 5:7. He may not do it in your time frame, and He may not do it the way you think it should be done, but He'll do it right. Give it to Him. Surrender is simply turning it over one more time, then you take it back. Do it and you'll discover that when you're following Him, you can face anything. I love that. Thank you, Lord, that we can face anything because You are our ever-present help. You are the mountain mover. So we choose to fix our eyes on You today. You're so good. You're so faithful. I speak peace that passes our understanding over my friends listening right now. Supernatural peace. Father, for all the things that maybe we've spent our time with that are contrary to what You say and what Your word says, Lord, that You would just wash our mind, renew our mind in You. Thank You for hope again. Thank You for healing. Thank You for miracles. Thank You for the reports of the Lord. Thank You for salvation, for restoration. Thank You, God, for Your faithfulness, for peace, God, peace in this world, moving powerfully. Lord, that You would move a great revival and awakening in the midst of crisis, Father, that You would show Yourself strong. We love You so much. We need You. We're desperate for You. In Jesus' name, amen.

When it feels like your world is spinning out of control, take a moment and be still. Worship here. This is Joy Worship.

0: you believe it?
1: He's always on time. Sometimes it doesn't feel like it because he's not usually early. You know, like, God, I need you, but he's there. Our ever-present help. He'll hold you by the hand. I'm counting on that. And I've experienced that in my own life. You can never disprove him to me because he has proven himself faithful time and time again in the valleys and on the mountains. And he'll do the same for you.

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I love when songs like that come on Joy Worship because it just changes the whole atmosphere of the room, you know? I'll just turn it up for 3 minutes and just sing about His greatness. You're great. You're faithful. Magnify the Lord with me. You know, when you magnify something, you don't change its size. You just change how rightly you see Him, you know? So we get to magnify Him together. That's what Joy Worship is all about, getting our gaze on beautiful Jesus. Chandler Moore singing this. God, we're grateful.

When a single song becomes an experience, worship here. This is Joy Worship.

I'll walk in that beautiful place of forgiveness. He's a forgiving God. SEU Worship on Joy Worship. Good morning. We need to guard against unbelief as we would against the enemy. Faith needs to be cultivated. Faith is increased by exercise, by being put to use. It's nourished by trials. Ouch, that's hard. Faith grows by reading and meditating on the Word of God. Most of all, faith thrives in an atmosphere of prayer. Oh God, increase our faith today.

0: There's an enormous wave of disconnectedness sweeping across our culture, especially affecting our teens. And the sense of not being connected is having a dramatic impact on relationships. Hi, I'm Mark Gregston with Parenting Today's Teens. You're probably thinking, yeah, but my teen is connecting with people all the time. Texting, tweeting, posting on Facebook are actually hindering real connection. It's impersonal, erratic, alienating. But you and I can't fix the culture. 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
2: Our glorious treasure, our calling king. He is everything that you need. Joy Worship.

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Not many find it. 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He said, I am the God who won't leave you or forsake you. 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Always means always, even to the end of the age. He's our living hope. Phil Wickham singing.

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1: I love it. 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Hey, and look for opportunities to share kindness, to be joy today. I'm Michelle. It's an honor to share the mornings with you. 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So I thank you for contending and lifting me up as well. Forever He's faithful. Carrie Job, Joy Worship.

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word alleluia literally means praise the Lord, and that's what we're all about here at Joy Worship. Hey there, I'm Amanda. We praise him because he is kind, he is generous, and he is good. Here's Mac.

From doctor's appointments and picking up the kids to just keeping the house functioning, he is with you. This is Joy Worship.

The song came out at the exact right time in my life when it felt like everything was falling apart. Hey, I'm Amanda on Joy Worship. My marriage dissolved about 7 years ago. Wasn't something I wanted, wasn't something I expected, but it was something I had to live through. I had no choice. And there were days when I would be driving, tears just streaming down my face, but I could sing those words. I needed the reminder, great is your faithfulness to me. It's been true every single moment, not just for me, it's true for you too. Here's Pat Barrett. This is Break Open on Joy Worship.

0: God wants you to know that there's protection, hope, and freedom in Him. Hey, this is Debbie Griffith, and without God, there is danger, despair, and condemnation. But just because I know what's true doesn't mean I don't at times feel crazy, frustrated, angry, or sad. It's faith to know that there is a God who redeems all things and loves and knows all the messy parts of us. God always comes through. He always knows what's best. And while He may not answer our questions the way we want or when we want, He's always listening and always loving. Grace isn't fair in that we don't receive it because we're a good person or earn it. When I truly understand this gift, it makes it a lot harder for me to withhold grace from another person. But giving undeserved kindness and forgiveness to another can only come from the power of the Holy Spirit who lives in me. And I pray to surrender to God, to His grace, to live freely every day. For more encouragement in everyday matters, visit DebbieGriffith.com.
1: 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Joy Worship.

And we can bring all of our mess and our baggage with us when we come to the altar. Hey, I'm Amanda on Joy Worship, and I often walk with a weighted vest on. And I tell you what, it feels really good to take that thing off when I get back from the walk. The same goes from our sin, our shame, those things that have been weighing us down. What does it look like to remove those? Lay them at the feet of Jesus. He invites us to do so. Here's Jesus Culture. 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

Psalm 34:1 says, I will bless the Lord at all times. His praise shall continually be on my lips. I'm Amanda on Joy Worship with Chris Tomlin.

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in a world that provides us with a whole lot of noise. What does it look like to get our hearts in a place where we can just enjoy some quiet? Hey, I'm Amanda on Joy Worship, and my husband and I recently talked about this because when he drives, he never listens to anything, not an audiobook, not a podcast, not music, just quiet. And I was like, hey, so what is this all about? Because I don't understand it. I always like having something in my speakers. Like, I literally work in radio, so it's important that I listen to it. He's like, I don't have any time the rest of my day where things are quiet. I don't have any other time where it's just me and Jesus. And yeah, there's other people on the road, but this is my time where hopefully I can hear from him. And so you know what the wife does? She stops complaining immediately. Okay, honey, I understand. You're so welcome. Enjoy worship.

He is the one who laid his life down for us. He took our sin, our shame, the guilt that we're holding on to. He took it on his shoulders so we wouldn't have to. Hey, I'm Amanda. Enjoy worship. I hope you can lean into that gift today. It's free. It's available to everyone, no matter their past. Here's Noah Paul Harrison. Enjoy worship.

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0: That's what I said as I stood up from my seat on an airplane recently. The 3 or so year old little boy sitting behind me decided to be an annoying little troublemaker on my flight from Grand Rapids to Chicago. I wish I could tell you I was patient. I wasn't. Frustrated, actually. Dad was calmly saying, "Now stop that. Don't kick the seat. The man isn't liking you right now." Then Dad offers him a bagel. "I told you I don't like bagels," he said. "Well, what do you do when a strong-willed child goes off? Well, sometimes there's not much you can do, but when one of my kids threw a fit in a public place, well, the first thing I said was sorry, then took him to the bathroom. Sometimes stern conversation or other disciplinary action was required. Whatever you do, do it in private and do it in love.
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2: 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He is everything that you need. Joy Worship.

we celebrated freedom a few weeks ago with hot dogs and sparklers and parades. What would it look like to celebrate the freedom we have in Christ like that every single day? Hey there, I'm Amanda. Might look a little bit unconventional if you threw a parade in your neighborhood every day, but I think that's the kind of celebratory spirit we can have when we think about the freedom we have in Christ. Not because we were good, because He is generous. Hope has a name, and His name is Jesus. Here's River Valley Worship on Joy Worship 101.9.

Wherever you find yourself, on your way to work, a morning walk, or just living life, He is with you. This is Joy Worship.

from Paul and Hannah McClure that is called Holy Hands on Joy Worship. I'm Amanda, and I think it is really good to be deliberate about our gratitude. I know when we sit down and we pray, God, thank you for this food and for the people who prepared it. But what does it look like to be even more specific? Because the more specific we get, the more we're going to realize how many things we are grateful for. Think about a cheeseburger, okay? A really good one. It took meats. It took a farmer. It took some wheat. It took the process of making bread. It took the sun and the soil to create a tomato. Yeah, all those things we are thankful for. Here's Life Church Worship on Joy Worship.

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I'm Amanda on Joy Worship, and I have a sister who lives out of state. And a few weeks ago, she came to town, and man, it was good to spend some time with her. It feels really good to be around people that we love and those people that love us back, even though we have quirks and we have mistakes and we have things of our past that we're not proud of. You know, God wants that time with us too. It's good for us to abide with Him. Here's Elevation Worship. This is called So Be It on Joy Worship.

love that image of even creation worshiping God, the hills, the rocks, the valleys, the trees, singing, He is worthy of it all. Here's CC

0: When I'm in pain, am I really supposed to feel joy?
1: Lonnie Berger, author of Every Man a Warrior.
0: James 1, verse 2 says, "Consider it pure joy when you face trials." What? That makes no sense, you might say. When God allows suffering or hard times to come into our lives, His purpose is to mature us, to help us grow. James goes on to say that the testing of your faith develops perseverance, which grows us to spiritual maturity. When we face hard times and turn our eyes to stay focused on God, He works in a loving way to make us stronger in our faith, completing the work He is doing in our hearts to make us more like Jesus. And that will bring us joy.
1: If you'd like to learn more, go to everymanawarrior.com. 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
2: 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Joy Worship.

When we say our prayers at dinner time or maybe at the end of the day, we often say, thank you for this and this and this, the things that we see. What about those things that we often forget about? The fact that we have hope, we have forgiveness, we have opportunity for new life because of what Jesus did on the cross. Hey, I'm Amanda. On Joy Worship, here's Maverick City Music. It's Rest on Us.

think all of us have had this happen where you're driving along and all of a sudden torrential downpour. And you're like, I'm pretty sure I'm on the road, but I'm not exactly sure I'm in the right lane. Hey, I'm Amanda. On Joy Worship, maybe we don't need to know all the details when it comes to walking by faith. Maybe we can trust that Jesus is with us. He's guiding us every step of the way. And yeah, it might feel confusing. There might be a few twists and turns in the road, but he's getting us to the place he really wants us to be. Here's Passion. This is called My Heart Is Yours on Joy Worship.

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Gateway Worship, that is called Always on Joy Worship. Hey there, I'm Amanda. And the other night we got together with some friends and we played that game called Balderdash, where you hear a word and it's a really complicated word and everybody has to like make up a definition for what they think it is. And there was one person who kept making up the definition. It's a flower that grows at the top of a Himalayan mountain. And someone finally said, there aren't any flowers that grow there. So that one is never going to be right. And it got me thinking about how sometimes we can't spend time on the top of the mountain. We got to be in the valley, because it's in the valley where things grow. This fruit takes time. Here's SCU Worship on Joy Worship.

Greater than all of our sin, greater than every past mistake, His mercy is more. Hey, I'm Amanda on Joy Worship. I know there's a lot of stuff that's pulling at you right now. The obligations, the commitments, the wanting to get it all right. What does it look like for us to take the next 6 minutes, just take a deep breath, put Jesus at the center? Here's Bethel Music on Joy Worship.

0: I'm Lena Ebuchamra, and this is today's Single Christian. I hate platitudes. I'm talking about pithy statements we make to one another that are not based in truth at all. Like, there's someone for everyone. If I got a nickel for every time I've heard that, well, we all do it. While there might be someone for almost everyone, for some of us, that's just not true. And that's okay. But what if we replaced worldly platitudes with God's promises? Instead of there's someone for everyone, we could say, God is for you always, or God will never leave you nor forsake you. While you can't hang your hat on platitudes, you can hang your soul on God's promises. 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
1: 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He is everything that you need. Joy Worship.

It is House Fires. It's called I Thank God on Joy Worship. I'm Amanda. Out of His incredible goodness and kindness and favor, we get to enjoy so many incredible things, often things that we forget to say thank you for. Here's Elevation Rhythm, this is Sing of Your Love on Joy Worship.

anyone feel like that could be what heaven sounds like? It's Jen Johnson and Brooke Lidgertwood. Thank you, Lord, on Joy Worship. I'm Amanda. There's been a lot of songs today saying thank you. A lot of moments for us to reflect on the goodness of God. And, you know, we are thankful for you. We appreciate you making this station part of your family soundtrack. Here's Gateway Worship on Joy Worship. Oh, my soul.

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salvation. Thank you for the blood, Jesus. Thank you for what you've done for us. Hey, I'm Lisa Williams. I'm just getting here, but since that song has got me all stirred up, I just wanted to invite you to invite Jesus into your heart today. If you're the one person listening to Joy Worship who has, you've yet to say yes to Jesus, can this please be the day? Come on in. Come follow Jesus. You just say, I'm sorry for all I've ever done wrong, and I say yes now to everything that you have for me, Jesus. You are now the Lord of my life. That's what I said the day that I gave my heart to Jesus. I said, Jesus, you are now the Lord of my life. So come into the kingdom today.

King is coming. Red Rocks Worship singing that song for you on Joy Worship. If you ever want to get in touch and let us know what songs you love or what you'd like to hear more of, this is the Joy Worship text line that you can use. It's 800-456-8910. Taste and see the love of Christ. It's Brian Fowler,

0: This is Carter Conlon. My father left university to fight a war he didn't start. He was only 19 years old and unafraid to give up his own dreams so that others might live free. He survived being shot down twice, while so many never returned. That sacrifice gave me a future I didn't earn, and it points to something greater, the heart of God the Father. He gave his son so that you and I could have life, and he knew the cost. When we understand that kind of love, we stop living for ourselves. I believe that the truest expression of Christianity is found in laying down our lives for the sake of somebody else, for someone who's lost, wounded, hopeless, or maybe has nobody to help them. Ask God a simple thing today. Who is he calling you to fight for now? Ask him about it, because my brother, my sister, the battle is raging. And for you and I, it's now time to pray.
1: 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He is everything that you need. Joy Worship.

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You are right on time, friend. You have found Joy Worship. I'm happy you're here. I'm Lisa Williams. And this next song is about to encourage you to clap. So if you're driving, please drive safely and accordingly. But here we go. It's a song called The Joy.

When it feels like your world is spinning out of control, take a moment and be still. Worship here. This is Joy Worship.

Hallelujah in the hard things. Amen. Not always easy, always powerful. I remember when I was going through a very hard time in my life and I had stopped listening to Christian music because country music lined up more with my sorrow and pain and what I was going through. Nobody knew but God that I was just listening to a whole lot of music that wasn't really digging me out of the pit. It was just digging the pit a little bit deeper. I have a friend named Brenda who's very close to God. And when she was praying, she heard something. So she called me and she said, "Hey, I feel like God wants me to tell you to start praising and worshiping." And I thought, God is reading my mail over here. He knows I've not been in his presence because it's his presence. That's why we praise, because in his presence, there's fullness of joy. In his presence, there's healing.

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That's Hope Darst and John Reddick bringing it on Joy Worship. Let's just keep it going. Happy you're here. Hopeful that you'll press into the presence of God today. Let this song help. It's Patrick Mayberry. It Is Well.

McClure with Bethel Music, Even Though I Walk. Hey, I know she was singing this to you, but I just want to drive it home and read it to you real quick before the next song starts. Psalm 23, the Lord, I'm going to personalize it for you. The Lord is your shepherd. You lack nothing. He makes you lie down in green pastures. He leads you beside quiet waters. He refreshes your soul. He guides you along the right path for his name's sake. Even though you walk through the darkest valley, you will fear no evil because Jesus is with you.

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1: 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Surely you desire truth in the inner parts. 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
2: The Prince of Peace, the Son of Man, He is everything that you need. Joy Worship.

Take It to Jesus. That was Anna Golden. You may have noticed the voice of Carrie Job. Yeah, that was Carrie Job on Joy Worship. If you're not listening on your phone,

0: certain people seem to have the right key. She's one of those people, Cece Winans. Come, Jesus, come. It's like she's got the key that it unlocks a part of my soul that it's like, oh, here we go, Jesus. You're getting into a part of my soul that I kind of keep a little locked up. Cece Winans does that for me. And I hope there's an artist. Oh, it might be Jeremy Riddle who's about to sing. Maybe he's a key holder. Maybe he's a keeper of the keys when it comes to your soul. I hope so. I hope there's a song that you hear. This is my hope and my prayer. A song that you hear over the next 10 minutes that has a key that you need right now in your life to unlock a part of your soul that Jesus just wants to pour into while you're listening to Joy Worship.
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helping us connect to God through our gratitude. Chandler Moore, God, I'm just grateful for you. Heavenly Father, we thank you. Let's see, let's just thank God for a couple of things real quick. Father, I thank you for air to breathe. I thank you for sunlight. Thank you for the gravity that's holding us to this planet. Thank you for your presence that literally holds us together. Thank you for your love that fills us, heals us, changes us. We love you, Jesus.

fires, yes and amen on Joy Worship, where you can text and check in if you've got a thought, a Bible verse, if you've got an idea, a song you want to hear. Yeah, let us know. The Joy Worship text line is 800-456-8910. Here's that new song from Seth Schleter.

0: Hi, I'm Barry McGuire. I'm a layman here to remind you that faith sharing is a barometer for your spiritual health. When I ask people what their ministry is, most people name some worthwhile organization they support or task they perform with the church or a volunteer project of some sort that's meaningful to them. And thank God that they're supporting ministries and performing tasks in their church. But here's the bigger question. What's God's purpose for your life when you're not supporting that ministry or performing that task, which represents about 95% of your productive life? When I ask that question, I usually get a blank stare. If that's you right now, you're missing out on 95% of your Christian experience, the fun stuff that makes every day an adventure. 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
1: 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He is everything that you need. Joy Worship.

was the song that broke me a few years ago. Every time I hear it, I remember a moment in my life that I was really broken. That was How Great Is Our God from Chris Tomlin on Joy Worship. I was working at a radio station, a radio network that covered the country. And that song was playing. I was sitting in a chair in a radio studio listening to that song. And this is so sad, but it's the true story. So anyway, and I thought, I just don't care anymore. I was burned out. And I was wondering, what happened to the Lisa who was so on fire for Jesus that she doesn't even care about a song called How Great Is Our God? And I had this little mini vision in that moment of a faucet that was running, like fully running in a kitchen sink. And there was a sponge on the edge of the sink. And it was dry and curled up. And it was about 5 inches from the water. And I knew I'm the sponge. And I just, in that moment, I just didn't know how to get in the presence of God. I was just burned out. And thankfully, thank you, Jesus, with my hands up in the air. Thank you, God. He got me to a place of healing. He helped me understand that I never have to be inches away from Him. I can live in the river. Well, if you're the sponge today in this story, I just want to say, let these songs wash over you. Precious one, He loves you, and He's just wanting you to sink into His presence today.

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really is a place to soak in the presence of God. That's what joy worship is, a place for you and me to soak in the presence of God. 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

0: Elevation Worship, singing Jesus Be the Name. This is Joy Worship. My name is Lisa. I'm inviting you to get in touch anytime you need prayer, calling 877-800-PRAY. 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

0: It's time for another edition of Brad Huddleston's TechWise. Here's Brad.
1: 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I suspect many parents simply want a walk-away solution. 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In my experience working with former Sergeant Nigel Dalton of the Queensland Police in Australia, filtering and accountability software is considered a speed bump, not a solution. 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You will be shocked and saddened. Because of the extremely high rate of suicide, the government of Australia has banned social media for all children under the age of 16. Is it time for you to consider doing the same? 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You are the solution.
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2: 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He is everything that you need. Joy Worship.

If so, you're in the right place. If you came to praise, this is Joy Worship. And today the prayer is, give us this day our daily bread. Whatever that might mean, what's going to nourish you and get you through this day? For a woman named Erin, she needs strength every single day. Her husband, very ill, not able to live at home anymore, raising her sons, working a full-time job. When she prays, give me this day my daily bread. For her, it's mental power, physical strength to get through what life has become. How about for you? This prayer, give us this day our daily bread, is what Jesus told us to pray. He's got what you need for today. You don't have to worry about tomorrow. Today, he's your need meter. Father,

Wherever you find yourself, on your way to work, a morning walk, or just living life, He is with you. This is Joy Worship.

to the one who reigns. Can't help but praise Jesus here at Joy Worship with some help from Lizzie Morgan leading us on that song. And we give all the glory to the one who reigns, the one who is worthy of praise, the God of grace. How great your love is for us. To your love today, Father, we say yes.

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Joy Worship, Holy Water. I love that version with Tasha Cobbs Leonard joining We the Kingdom. My name is Rob. Glad to be with you tonight. You know, it's so good to see that more and more young people have that desire to find their faith, to turn to Jesus and head back to church. There was a survey that found that the percentage of young men who say faith is very important in their lives has risen significantly over the past few years. And church leaders say many young adults are searching for something real, truth, hope, purpose, and a community in a world that often feels uncertain. It just shows that God is still drawing people to Him. It's never too late for someone to come home. It just begins with one heart at a time.

0: Hallelujah.
1: The blood is still the blood, and the King is still the King. Music from Seven Hills Worship there. Rob, on Joy Worship, you know, we talked about the resurgence in young people returning to church. Now, fortunately, I was blessed with two daughters who have maintained their faith and continue to go to church in their early and late 20s. Matter of fact, my oldest went to school for pastoral ministry. But I know so many young people that once they get out of high school, there isn't much being done to help keep those young people engaged. They get swept into the college life and are influenced by outside sources. It is so important to pray for our young people that they somehow continue to maintain their walk with Jesus, especially when they get into college life and the things that go on around them.

0: This is Max Lucado. God will always be the same. No one else will. Companies follow pay raises with pink slips. Friends applaud you when you drive a classic and dismiss you when you drive a dud. Not God. God is always the same. James 4:1 says, with Him, there is no variation or shadow due to change. Catch God in a bad mood? Won't happen. Fear exhausting His grace? A sardine will swallow the Atlantic first. Think He's given up on you? Wrong. Did He not make a promise to you? You see, God is not a human being, and He will not lie. He is not a human, and He does not change His mind. What He says, He will do. What He promises, He will make come true. His strength, truth, ways, and love never change. Hebrews 13:8 declares, He is the same yesterday, today, and forever. What He says, He will do. This is Max Lucado.
1: The King of Kings, the Lord of Lords. He is everything that you need. Joy Worship.

hope these songs are just washing over you tonight, reminding you of God's goodness and faithfulness, what my Father's like. Great music coming up. The reminder that you have been set free. Elevation Rhythms, Thank God I'm Free. Oh Lord, You're Beautiful. That simple song that was redone a couple of years ago by Chris Tomlin and Stephanie Gretzinger. It's all on the way on Joy Worship. Hope Darst, Mighty Name of Jesus.

Joy worship. I love this from Phil Wickham. He posted this yesterday. Sometimes the greatest act of worship is simply trusting God one step at a time. Keep your eyes on Jesus. He'll never lead you where His grace can't sustain you.

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Joy worship. We all have so much to be thankful for. Think back today. Was there something that God did? He showed up in a big way, or maybe it was a small thing that you felt God's presence in. Think about that and just rejoice tonight and thank Him.

He is the king of your heart. He is the king of my heart. I love that Bethel music. Rob with you on Joy Worship. I love this from Deuteronomy, a reminder that God is always walking with us through every situation. Deuteronomy 31, verse 8, "And the Lord is the one who is going ahead of you. He will be with you. He will not desert you or abandon you. Don't fear and don't be dismayed. Whatever you're walking into, know that He is there ahead of you. Just keep moving forward with confidence. He's never going to leave you."

0: The God Who Restores. This is Moving Moments. I'm Cindy Tang. My friend William shook his head in small group one night and said, "I'm so stupid," after telling us about a mistake he had made. Someone looked at him and said, "William, you're not stupid, you're human. And sometimes humans do stupid things." The truth is, we all do. Even in the Bible, Peter made a choice he regretted, denying Jesus three times on the night of his arrest. But Jesus didn't leave him there. In John chapter 21, we learn that Jesus not only forgave Peter, but fully restored him. And God can restore you too, just like he did with Peter. So today, if you've made a bad decision, don't beat yourself up. Ask God for forgiveness and wisdom. Let him guide your next steps. He's always willing to help. This is Moving Moments. Now it's your time to make a move.
1: The High Priest, the Morning Song. He is everything that you need. Joy Worship.

Seth Leaders Cling to the Cross with Matt Maher in a couple of minutes. Also, Stephanie Gretzinger and The Narrow Way on the way. Enjoy worship. CeCe, worthy of it all.

Joy Worship, Seth Schlieder, Matt Maher, and Cling to the Cross. I just saw that House of David on Prime Video has been officially renewed for a season 3. They haven't announced when the new season is going to appear, but apparently this third season is going to follow David's exile and transformation from an outcast shepherd into a fierce warrior before ascending to Israel's throne. I still got to catch the first two seasons. I haven't watched it just yet. Stephanie Gretzinger, The Narrow Way on Joy Worship.